0: In the parking lot, the scene looked strange and it felt like a setup.
1: Bet not be, cause if it is, they getting lit up.
0: Oh, here they come from the back and they lax. I'm checking for their gas, they strapped. So what's up, Black?
1: Chill. Let's

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1: What is about? There's something evolving. 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

0: 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Big up. 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Yeah, yeah. DJ.
1: Say what? One gang. The soul.
2: What? This is your

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1: Say What? You are now listening to Say What.
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2: 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Sounds good. Real good.

freedom. 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We are from Peter, the electric one. Does it shock you, see?